afraid to get lost down a back road. 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

I'm just a person. I don't claim no country. I just don't need the facts.

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